Sometimes I wonder, who am I? The world seeming to pass me by. A younger man, now getting old. I have to wonder what the rest of life will hold. I hold a mirror to my face. There are some lines that I could trace to memories of loving you. A passion that breaks reason into I have to think and

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0: Hey, wait up, why don't you dump it on the burning grinder?

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I ache in the places where I used to play, and I'm crazy for love.

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Oh, 100 floors above me in the Tower of Song.

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And yeah, and there's somebody who wants to talk to you. And yeah, and I thought it was this other guy called Rob that I wanted to talk to. And then it was a guy in an overcoat, and just an older guy. I thought maybe somebody was working with the organization here. And then he asked me if I was who I was, and I was thinking that, no, I'm not, probably, but anyways, but then, he said, I'm from, he tried to serve me some papers, like legal papers. You come to play a benefit and somebody tries to serve you legal papers. This is the most punk-ass motherfucker move I've ever heard of. It's fucking ridiculous. Somebody who thinks they invented bootlegs before. Just something. But it just makes you crazy sometimes. You try to do some good things and there's still just people out there that are going to test your will and try to desecrate your hope and just...

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Okay, the lyrics. The set list. 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Oh, which one is this now? Just okay. Wait.